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1: 13 Ambulance 2, negative.

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0: 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Breathing problems, Delta level 140 Court Street. Brock Roberts picture framing and art gallery. Lakes Region 2 Laconia. 13 Engine 1, assist 13 Ambulance 2. Breathing problems, Delta level 140 Court Street. Brock Roberts picture framing and art gallery. 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
1: 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Channel 3.

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All right, 101. There's a hospice nurse on scene there. They had a patient that called them for pain. She's unable to make entry, and now he's not answering the phone. Channel 3.

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1: 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We'll be on scene extended time.
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Lakes Region 2, Laconia, sick person, 25 Union Avenue, Sunrise Towers. Lakes Region to Laconia, sick person, 25 Union Avenue, Sunrise Towers. 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
1: 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Apartment 304, 76-year-old male vomiting, unknown cause. Channel 3.

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0: Mike, you're in Laconia. I'm on a vehicle accident. 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I'm on a vehicle accident. 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
1: God.
0: 18-1-1, 82-year-old male with arthritis, he can't stand, and he lost control of his bowel and bladder. 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

0: 13 engine 1, ambulance 2 responding, Marathon Road.
1: 13 engine 1, 13 ambulance 2 responding. It's a tow truck that went off the road, no injuries, the driver's not trapped. However, when the driver went to exit the vehicle, they found wires down. 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

0: Lakes region, 13 ambulance one responding.
1: 13 ambulance one responding. 78-year-old male having abdominal pain the past couple days, now passing a clear liquid rectally. Did advise that his wife, who's there, has severe dementia and cannot be left alone. Channel 3.

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1: Under control,
0: we'll have... 2 miles 1, under control. Transport.

0: 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Be investigating, channel 5.
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0: We have one vehicle off the road, one pole down, with power lines, live lines. No injuries at this time, evaluating one. Marist Center Road is shut down. We will need power and utilities to the scene. I'll get you a pole number. Marist Center Road will be shut down, completely closed.
1: Laconia Command, one pole down with live power lines. No injuries, road's closed.

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0: Nearest pole not damaged. New Hampshire Co-op. 124 over 60. 124 over 60. And New England telephone 400 over 196. 196.
1: Laconia commands co-op 124 over 60.
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0: Marison Road has been shut down from Lily Pond to Wink Road. Traffic rerouted Collins Brook. 13 Engine 1 service, scene left with LPD.
1: 13 Engine 1 in service, roads closed between Lily Pond Road and Wink Road.

Nitrogen to Belmont, breathing problems Delta level, 49 Shaker Road. Nitrogen to Belmont, breathing problems Delta level, 49 Shaker Road. Heritage Terrace to Brookside Circle, Channel 3, 512.

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1: 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A 60-year-old female has COPD. Can't breathe. 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

Mike, in Belmont. 3 utility 1. Says 3 ML, it's 1. Difficulty breathing delta level 49 Shaker Road. Mike, in Belmont. 3 utility 1. Says 3 ML, it's 1. Difficulty breathing delta level 49 Shaker Road. Harry Chairs, Brookside Circle, Channel 3, 521.

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2: 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Correction, three utility one on scene. 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Channel 3.

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0: 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Charlie level, 221 Lower Bay Road. 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Cogswell Road, Lower Smith Road, channel 3645.
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0: 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Back pain since yesterday. Difficulty breathing. 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
1: 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Back pain since yesterday. 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

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Unknown medical problem. 436 Main Street, Lakes Region to Andover EMS with Franklin. 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
1: 45 Ambulance 6 responding. 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

0: Lakes Region, 6 ambulance, 1's responding.
1: 6 ambulance, 1 responding. 35-year-old female. Appears to be having a first trimester miscarriage, lightheaded. There is some bleeding. Caller described it as a lot of blood, but is unsure how much bleeding is normal. Channel 3.

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1: 7 ambulance, 1 responding. 92-year-old male, unwitnessed fall, believed to be from the chair, unknown extent of injuries, channel 3.

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0: 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Daniel Webster Highway to Sunset Lane, operate channel 3952.
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0: 13 ambulance 2 responding. Birch Unit, room 107A. 87-year-old male with back pain, chronic, it's been ongoing about a week, has a compressed disc. This morning has been combative. 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
1: 13C1 responding, unit 16. Caller contacted their medical alarm company, stated the smoke detectors were going off and there was smoke in the unit. Caller wasn't able to tell the alarm company what caused the smoke. She did say that she didn't want any assistance. Do you have a keypad for the front door code? Channel 5.

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1: 15 Rescue 3, 45 Ambulance 4, responding. Apartment 3, PD is on scene for a welfare check. Can see a gentleman through the window. He's on the floor, not responding, unable to gain access. Channel 3.

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1: Right.
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Chest pain, alpha level, 119 Central Street, Franklin High School. Thanks, Regina Franklin. Chest pain, alpha level, 119 Central Street, Franklin High School. Daniel Point Road, Victory Drive, Channel 3, 1114.

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0: 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Heart problems, Delta level, 328 Main Street. Bridge Road, Ives Road, Channel 3, 1122.
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1: 32 ambulance one responding. Patient's located in the white cabin on the property, 74-year-old female, heart palpitations, diaphoretic, questioning a heart attack, does have a recent cardiac brain diagnosis. Channel 3.

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1: 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Heart palpitations diaphoretic, questioning a heart attack. 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Channel 3.
0: 32 ambulance 1 on scene.
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1: 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A female retreated back into the residence, refusing to come out. Now there's smoke coming from one of the windows. 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
0: 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Female was pushed by the landlord and is injured, coded as a Bravo level, and they're stating that the smoke was caused by cooking.
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0: 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It's a two-place apartment building, wood frame construction, nothing showing from three sides. We advise incoming companies that it's the dwellings behind the Dollar General.
1: Fifteen engine three on scene. Two apartment wood structure. 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
2: Exergen 45 ambulance 6 is responding.
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Romney Route 25 at Dorchester Road. Exit in Romney with Plymouth, motor vehicle accident. Romney Route 25 at Dorchester Road. 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
1: 37 ambulance one responding, 80-year-old male, conscious breathing, described as delirious with labored breathing, unknown cause. Rumney is unavailable for this call.

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1: Answering.
0: That address is affected by that road closure.
1: Received, re-diverted.
0: Message received.

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0: 37 Ambulance 1, just confirming in reference to the road closure, are you going by way of Route 25 to 118 or Dorchester Road and going around?
1: That's affirmative.
0: Message received. 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Is a car accident at that address?
1: Received.
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2: I'm on scene. I've got two vehicles parked off the shoulder of the road. We're going to be well before the intersection with 118. Hebron will be good to pass through here without any problems. When my engine arrives on scene, they can pull up behind the cruiser.
0: Thirty-eight C1 on scene. Two vehicles off the side of the road. 37 Ambulance 1 will be able to get through. 38 Engine 1 to park behind the cruiser.

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0: 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The show is responding to medical call in Broughton. What's your lane?
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1: Carla was on a boat passing Eagle Island, looking straight ahead towards Pitchwood. Could see smoke coming from between the trees, no flames. 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

0: 14 Forestry 1 from Lakes Region.
1: Forestry 1, go ahead.
0: 14 Forestry 1, Marine Patrol made contact on Pitch Island with some contractors who were doing a controlled burn.
1: Received. Lakes Region, do they need us to respond still?
0: They didn't advise that response was necessary. There is a controlled burn, just not sure of permitting.
1: Message received. We'll probably continue with traffic.
0: 14, 431, continuing with traffic.

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1: Forestry 1, go ahead.
0: 14 Forestry 1, made direct contact with the Marine Patrol officer that's on scene. It appears to be old wood and wood only due to a rehab construction project. It's a very small pit. The cove is very rocky, and it's the residence facing the weirs. Mapping shows that that could be number 27, but it's on the southern point of Pitchwood.
1: Message received. We'll continue for report. Make contact.

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1: 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Channel three.

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0: Thanks, Regina Sandwich, Meredith EMS, psychological problem, Charlie level, 827 Whittier Highway. Thanks, Regina Sandwich, Meredith EMS, psychological problem, Charlie level, 827 Whittier Highway. Bear Camp Highway, Elijah Beatty Road, channel 3, 1532.
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1: 45 Ambulance 4 responding. 21-year-old female, altered mental status, anxiety, not violent, no weapons. 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

0: 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My apologies. 20 Rescue 1.
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1: 45 ambulance 4 in Laconia Hospital.

Nitrogen at Captain Thornton, injuries from a fall Bravo level, 221 Beach Hill Road. Nitrogen at Captain Thornton, injuries from a fall Bravo level, 221 Beach Hill Road. Country Lane, Lower Beach Hill Road, Channel 3, 1618.

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1: Responding. 92-year-old female, found face down on the kitchen floor, unknown how long she was there for, has shoulder, arm, face, and buttock pain. Described as new construction, the gray house before Country Lane. Gen 3.

0: Actually, he's in a Molten Burrow. We're at the EMS additional call. Injuries from a fall, Bravo level. 27 Holland Street. Actually, he's in a Molten Burrow. Meredith EMS additional call. Injuries from a fall, Bravo level. 27 Holland Street. Berry Pond Way, Holland Hill Road, Channel 3, 1625.
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1: 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Fell down 4 steps, head injury, that's bleeding. 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

Actually, Dalton, one ambulance, one on scene, hand injury. 65 Frank C. Gilman Highway, Alton Fire Department, Central Station. Actually, Region Alton, one ambulance, one on scene, hand injury. 65 Frank C. Gilman Highway, Alton Fire Department, Central Station. John 3, 1639.

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Actually, Jim, Till Northfield, allergic reaction, alpha level, 75 Laconia Road, clear Troy, 70 urgent care. Sanborn Road, Sanborn Road, channel 3, 1645.

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1: Runway Ammo 3 responding. Room 3, 62-year-old female was stung by a bee. Did use epi nasal spray, but is worried when that wears off. 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Channel 3.

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1: 19431 responding. Caller stated it was near the bridge on Shute Hill Road. There are multiple branches on what he believes are cable lines. He is not aware of which cable company it is in the area. Channel 5.

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0: 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Could you have the area coned off? We're going to be in service.
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I-93 South Exit 23 off-ramp. Lakes Region 2 New Hampton motor vehicle accident. I-93 Southbound Exit 23 off-ramp. 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
1: 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Call came from Belknap County, 2 cars. Their caller stated there was no injury. 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
0: 8 Engine 4 responding to the area of 245, 245 Cotton Hill Road for a reported explosion. No smoke seen.
1: Engine 4, responding area of 245 Cotton Hill Road. An explosion with, that was no smoke seen.
0: Correct. Can you also have a PD unit respond to that area as well?
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1: 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No, there are admin staff on site, but the alarm company did advise Dakota was responding with a 10-minute ETA in a black Silverado.
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0: Dispatch, 45 Ambulance 6 will be responding.
1: 45 Ambulance 6 responding. 71-year-old male had surgery on his neck 3 weeks ago and has fallen. They're unable to get him up, questioning whether or not he needs to go to hospital. Channel 3.

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0: The alarm will be remaining in trouble. I believe the alarm was caused to a faulty detection head. 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
1: 7, ambulance 1 responding. 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

0: 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Abdominal pain alpha level, 30 Summer Street, the Bristol Baptist Church, Lakes Region 2, Bristol. Abdominal pain alpha level, 30 Summer Street, the Bristol Baptist Church, School Street, Central Square, Channel 3, 1923.
1: Lakes Region 4, ambulance 3 responding.
0: 4 ambulance 3 responding, 12-year-old female, stomach pain, previously known to have cyst on the ovaries, Channel 3.

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Lakes Region 2, Barnstead, chest pain, delta level 101, Rogers Road. Glen Drive to Ivy Lane, Channel 3, 1926.

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1: Lake region, six ambulance, one on scene.

0: Nitrogen 2 Belmont, allergic reaction, Charlie level, 77 Daniel Webster Highway, convenient MD urgent care. Nitrogen 2 Belmont, allergic reaction, Charlie level, 77 Daniel Webster Highway, convenient MD urgent care. Lead Hill Road, Channel 3, 1936. 6 ambulance, 1 on scene.
1: Utility 1, same traffic.
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It's a 39-year-old female stung by some wasps, having a body rash and chest pressure. Operate channel 3.

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Stage for the police, unknown medical problem, 187 Old Bristol Road, Lakes Region 2, New Hampton. Stage for the police, unknown medical problem, 187 Old Bristol Road, Carter Mountain Road, Old Mill Lane, Channel 3, 1939.

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1: 4, ambulance 3 en route, SMH.

0: Lakes Region 2, Campton Thornton. Person fallen, Charlie, level 431, Thornton Gore Road, Lakes Region 2, Campton Thornton. Person fallen, Charlie, level 431, Thornton Gore Road. Dick Bradley Road to a dead end, Channel 3, 1948. Answering 7 Engine 1.
1: 7 Engine 1 responding for a smoke investigation in the area of Woodridge Road at Russell Street.
0: Woodridge Road, Russell Street, smoke investigation, Channel 5.
2: 3 ambulance 1 on scene.
0: 3 ambulance 1 on scene.

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Area of Woodridge Road and Russell Street, Lakes Region, Franklin, 7 Engine 1 responding, smoke investigation. Area of Woodridge Road and Russell Street, Channel 5, 1950.

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1: 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Answering 6 ambulance 1.
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